0: Berliner Rundfunk 91.4. 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
1: Yo, man.
2: Yo.
1: Open up, man.
2: Yo, what do you want, man?
1: My girl just caught me.
2: You made her catch you?
1: I don't know how I let this happen.
2: But who?
1: The girl next door, you know? I don't know what to do.
2: Say what?

Song, ein Lieblingshit. Nothing's right, I'm torn. I'm all out of faith. Video killed the radio star. Berliner Rundfunk 91.4. She's got the look. Die besten Hits aller Zeiten.